You are in the lab with your girl Gab. Did y'all see her performance at the BET Awards? Oh my gosh, it was one of my favorites. All right, she was one of my favorites to hit the stage that night. She looked so beautiful in the white, even in the brown when she was on the red carpet. She was definitely one of the best dressed for the women, in my opinion. All right, now I will say there were some other performances that were great as well. Cardi B did her thing up on that stage. I saw her when she brought the Little Miss Drama Tour to Raleigh. And when I say she brought that same energy to the BET Awards, she definitely did. I loved it. I enjoyed it. Congratulations to all the winners, all right? Listen, coming up, we got to talk about Malik Beasley, all right? Because he is being charged. I'll tell you with what and why, so make sure you stick around for that. Don't forget, 9 o'clock Takeover Mix right around the corner. So make sure you hit DJOS up at DJOS on all platforms to let them know what you want to hear, all right? Up next, here's Don Toliver, Body.

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0: 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That was Kehlani with Folded. Now, she was another performance that I love. Now, I had a friend of mine was like, they weren't really feeling that rendition of Folded, but I'm like, she had to switch it up. She's performed Folded 511 times, so it's only right that she performs it at the BET Awards, but she gives us a little something different. I was here for it. I loved every second of it. All right, now listen, if you want to sing some karaoke, you already know every other Thursday, we are at Coco Sports Bar and Restaurant in Greenville, all right, from 8 p.m. to 12 a.m. to Pass the Mic Edition, hosted by Power 95's D-Train DJ No Limits. 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
1: I never knew a love, love, love, a love like this. 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
0: Where you at?
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0: Who you with?
1: On the couch with my favorite Santa. 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

0: 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That was French Montana and Rick Ross with Smokin' Part 2. All right, now, former Detroit Pistons guard Malik Beasley has reportedly been indicted on federal gambling charges tied to an alleged sports betting scheme. All right, now, authorities are reportedly arranging for Beasley to voluntarily surrender later this week. Now, Beasley has been under NBA investigation over suspicious prop bets linked to the 2023-2024 season. Now, one of the games under scrutiny took place while he was with the Milwaukee Bucks, when unusual betting activity centered on his rebounding total before a matchup against Portland Trail Blazers. All right. Now, Beasley ultimately finished the game with 6 rebounds. And I did see that. I saw a clip from the end of the game, and it was only like a second or two left, and he got down that court. Like, he got that rebound and got down that court and, you know, scored again. And I'm just like, you know what? That is a little suspicious. It did look a little suspicious now that we know what we know. However, he's innocent until proven guilty, all right? So I'm not throwing this out there saying he's guilty. I'm just saying, I hope he's not. I saw the video, and it did look a little fishy, a little suspicious. But, you know, I don't know sports like that. Anyway, I wouldn't have known it was suspicious until all of this came out. I thought he was just hustling, trying to get down the court, all right? So I don't know. I don't even know what the score was in the game, but he got down that court pretty fast. Pretty fast. And I think that night he had quite a few rebounds as well. So I don't know. Innocent until proven guilty, but they're investigating your boy, and he is going to have to turn himself in. As usual, I will keep my eyes and ears on this so I can keep y'all informed, all right? Coming up after the break, we got Drake with Janice, T.I. with Mr. Him, so make sure you keep it locked to the station where Hip Hop and R&B connect, Power 95.
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ice and chill. Damn. 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
1: Whoa, whoa, whoa, whoa, whoa, whoa.
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All right, so make sure you tune in and turn us up for your chance to win. Don't forget, 9 o'clock Takeover Mix coming up. But up next, here's Chris Brown, Honey Pat.

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0: in the yard. Celebration dance, touchdown with the squad. This is not a local touchdown, we abroad. Let's rap about it though, touchdown like the pod. Bank like TD, touchdown with the card. Pick six to kick it, touchdown with the broads. She on all fours, touchdown like a quad. So I had to run it back, touchdown in the yard. Brooklyn Botanist.
1: Dummy on a beat, so it's a banger.
0: Look. Just touchdown in the yard. Celebration dance, touchdown with the squad. This is
2: DJ Bumbo, crack my
1: Dummy on the beat, so
0: look. Just touchdown in the yard. Celebration dance, touchdown with the squad. This is not a local touchdown, we abroad. Let's rap about it though, touchdown like the pop, like the bank like TD, touchdown with the card. Pick six to kick it, touchdown with the broads. She on all fours, touchdown like a quad. So I had to run it back, touchdown 100 yards. Keep me in the end zone, not the friend zone. That'll get you

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Paper coming through like they was faxing us. So we gotta keep chop like it's an axe with us. 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That's how we stepping through that A76. 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

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This ain't Gucci, this is Prada, darling. 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And you

0: 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And we got to talk about your boy Trump, all right? 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
1: 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I saw my scammers and my kid money.

0: 5. That was a 9 o'clock takeover mix with DJ OS. He'll be back tomorrow, same time, different vibes. So make sure you hit him up at DJ OS and let him know what you want to hear tomorrow. All right? Okay. So we got to talk about your president because he is upset, all right, and lashing out after the U.S. Supreme Court declined to hear his appeal in the civil case brought by writer E. Jean Carroll. Now, leaving in place the $5 million judgment a jury awarded her after finding him liable for sexual abuse and defamation. Now, the decision means that Trump will now have to pay the judgment, which has been sitting in a court control account since 2023 while he challenged the verdict. Now, the case stems from Carroll's allegations that Trump sexually abused her in a dressing room at Bergdorf Goodman in New York City in 1996, and Trump has repeatedly denied the allegations. Now, following the Supreme Court's decision, Trump, of course, took to Truth Social, calling the lawsuit a fake case and claiming Carroll was a woman he had never met. Now, he also dismissed a decades-old photograph of the two together, saying it was simply a celebrity line photo, and argued that she was just a fan. Now, Trump continued to accuse New York of creating a law specifically to target him and vowed to keep fighting what he described as a lawfare. Now, this isn't Carroll's only courtroom victory against Trump. In a separate defamation lawsuit, a jury awarded her $83.3 million after finding Trump defamed her by repeatedly attacking her credibility following the first verdict. Wow. Wow. This is our president, you guys. That's all. That I'm not even going to go into detail on that, but just know, people out here voted for this, and he is the president at this time. But either way, he gotta pay up to Miss Carroll, okay? $83.3 million, then $5 million. On top of that, give that lady her money, all right? She clearly deserves it. Coming up after the break, we got Burna Boy featuring Travis Scott. We got Kendrick Lamar, all right? So make sure y'all keep it locked to your favorite, Power 95.
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0: 95, home of the Steve Harvey Morning Show. That was Chris Brown, Bryson Tiller with It Depends. You are in the lab with your girl, Gab. Listen, are you trying to go to the 40 and up with a good job, all white day party? That's a lot to say, but listen, it's going to be a lot going on out there. You don't want to miss it. If so, we got your hookup as well as tickets to see Lil Wayne, all right? If you don't want to go see Plies at the 40 and up, you might want to go see Lil Wayne, all right? So make sure y'all stick around for your chance to win. Up next, here's Cardi B. Pretty and Petty, Power 95.
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Kehlani and Cardi B with Pocket. All right, now the first annual 40 and up with a good job all white day party. 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Now I heard Plies say, like, this is a party for the grown and sexy. You don't necessarily have to be 40 and up. 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I guarantee you they not playing NBA Youngboy at this party, all right? 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Yard.

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1: 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Yeah.
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Savage with Red Rum. All right, now reality star Suede Brooks is opening up about her past with Drake, claiming their brief romance ended with fear, confusion, and alleged threatening messages. All right, now she recently sat down on Bunny XO's Dumb Blonde podcast, and she said the two first crossed paths on a friend's boat where her friend's father had hired Drake to perform at a party. She said it was amazing. He was such a great guy. Now she said they dated on and off for a few months, including visits to Toronto, before she decided she was just tired of it. However, Brooks claimed that the split left her shaken. She said, when we did end things, I was very

care for my safety. She claimed the situation stemmed from a miscommunication and alleged she received threats saying, and these were through text, he's gonna have bees fold me up, verbatim. All right, so basically she's saying that Drake texted her and said, hey, I'm gonna get somebody to fold you up, and you know, not in a good way. We all know what that means. All right, now she said she stayed inside for months afterwards but still praised Drake, saying he's so talented and I wish him nothing but the best. Now of course Drake has not yet responded to these shocking allegations. Now ma'am, how can you say he left you fearing for your safety but at the same time he's such a great guy? Make up your mind, because it can't be both. You can't speak on how great he is and then also say he threatened you. It doesn't make sense. But you know what? We'll see. Maybe Buki just wanted to let people know that her and Drake were a thing at some point. I feel like she sort of blew this up and made it more than what it was. But, you know, I don't know. I wasn't there. I wasn't in her shoes. I wasn't in Miss Sway's Lemon Pepper Steppers. So I don't know what she went through. But I'm just saying, this sounds a little suspicious to me, because you're praising him and then saying he was threatening you in the same breath. So I don't know. We'll see if Drake actually responds to this. If he does, it'll probably be in his music. I doubt we'll actually hear anything from him on this. All right, coming up after the break, we got Chris Brown, Something in the Water, Anaya outside. So make sure you keep it locked to the station where hip hop and R&B connect. Power 95.

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see all this motion I'm having. He cool, I ain't gon' lie. When we link up, we have us a time. Put on that for me, bake it fly. Bitch sexy blood, you know how I ride. His bitch sexy blood, he know how I roll. 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The hood winning, I'm up in the skull. Now.

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fake elimination, fake intimidation. Take a minute, take a deep breath, have a little bit of patience. Drizzy, you amazing, you the inspiration. You set the bar for the next generation. You Neo in the Matrix, these just Nemo in the ocean. Small fish making kids feel emotion, using you for promotion. True words have never been spoken. Wanna see written me on a t-shirt like I'm Hulk Hogan. I appreciate the fans rocking with me, this is really just a small token. Really with a visionary, only reason I ain't got a girl and I ain't getting married, cause I'm really out here filling up the itinerary till I'm 6 feet in a cemetery. Bulletproof door so heavy, got me rolling around like a dignitary. Funny how it's only that are waiting on the boy's obituary, cause if I die, it's these that become the sole beneficiary. And what the f*** are they gonna do with it? Had a girls up at 29 on stage twerking with a dictionary. Guilt trips, not church trips when it's cold out here in February, cause right now shorty parachuting like she flying for the military. This girl face so pretty, I can only think of missionary.

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with Spin That. 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She didn't even perform at the BET Awards. She just presented. And as soon as she walked on stage, the crowd stood up singing her song. She got a hit. She got herself a hit. I wonder how JT feel. Y'all think JT is offended at all? Because JT, she's putting out music, but I don't think she's put out anything that has surpassed anything that the City Girls have done together. And I don't think she has anything on this level, you know, of Spend It. 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Like, it's a hit. It's a bop. 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Even if you don't like it, you find yourself singing that song in your head. And I just wonder how JT feels about it for real. I feel like JT needs the City Girls, but Carisha don't. And that's just my opinion. And if you're a JT fan, no disrespect to JT. She made some good music. She can spit. However, she... Young Miami is hot right now, and it is what it is, all right? Listen, we have lots to talk about before I get out of here, because Durham, are you guys okay? I heard y'all can't go to the DMV until July 13th. I'll tell you why, and it's not a good thing, baby, all right? So make sure you stick around. But up next, here's Drake, Sexy Red. 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

0: whoa. 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Spin.
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Power 95, that was Pooh Shiesty featuring Lil Durk with Back in Blood. Now, isn't it a little ironic that they're both on this song called Back in Blood, and they're both locked up behind those bars, and it doesn't look like they're getting out anytime soon? That's just crazy. I'm, you know, when they recorded this song, they were probably thinking, life is great, life is good, I'm up. And now look at them. They locked down. They are locked down, and I hate to say this. I hate to hear it, because, you know, like, once you hit a certain level in your career, you gotta learn to leave the foolishness alone. But apparently, neither one of them learned. So there they are behind bars. Okay, you guys, I want y'all to look at them. Pooh Shiesty, Lil Durk, a prime example of what not to do. All right, switching gears, we gotta talk Durham. Are y'all okay? Because the NC Division of Motor Vehicles announced on Friday that its East Durham driver's license office at 101 South Miami Boulevard will be closed until July 13th. Why, you ask? Because a customer bought in bed bugs on Wednesday. Now, the closure is needed for pest remediation and proper maintenance before the office reopens to the public. When you have bed bugs, it is hard to get rid of them, all right? Very, very hard. Now, I'm not speaking from experience, baby. I just know things. I'm just saying. It is very hard to get rid of. Like, you have to spend a lot of money. Like, so you might as well just move and burn everything you have, because it's very hard once you have a bed bug infestation. Like I said, burn the place down, move, burn all your clothes. You don't want to take nothing you have, because you might carry one with you. And to think that somebody showed up to the DMV on a Wednesday and they probably only bought a couple bed bugs, and they went in there and went ham. They got busy, then they had to shut it down. But they'll be back open July 13th. You know, if you want to run the risk of going back in there to see if you take one home, you do that. However, I will find another location, all right? Coming up, we got Chris Brown featuring Vice Cartel with Sex and Party Girlfriend with Emergency. So make sure you keep it locked to the station where hip-hop

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That was Big Money Blitz with Pressure. All right, you guys, that is my time. 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You know, I'm filling in for him. He had to take a little vacation.

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3: 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Yeah, it's a 9-1-1 number, so you know it's that.

Computer style of the unibrow unibomber. Who maneuvered through the drama with the suit of armor? Moving calmer than the Buddha ducking funeral parlors. 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

day is a real. 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
1: Inside of Brown Auditorium on the campus of Nash Community College. 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Maya B. Bad News. Kimberly Brett. DeVito.

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1: 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Maya B. Bad News. 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

I still help pay for the wigs. And I help with the lease. 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
1: Inside of Brown Auditorium on the campus of Nash Community College. 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

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Big friend. A clown. On the net, kick your friend while she down. 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You a shady. 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

ain't watching no movie. 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

0: clap, let it clap. 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
0: Spread them cheeks, let me see that hole.
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1: Me like that. 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
0: High freak with the wood.
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And she held it down, so she got a Mercedes. Your Money Records, the Army, the Navy. They ran me 10,000, I threw it like Brady. 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

0: cool to be having you. I feel the avenue, top 5 since the end of Cyrus too. Yeah, but I know you eat your rice and your cabbage too.
1: She a savage too, I'm a savage too, it's compatible. She was talking practice, had a cut her off, got her battable. I ain't chicken tender, if you my brother, I ain't mad at you.
0: And in the kitchen, we ain't even make it to the master room.
1: Met her in the trenches, but she sucking different and she tatted too.
0: And she independent, but it's different and she nasty too.
1: Yeah, my body different, when I'm off, forget it, I'm an animal.
0: And her body different, I'ma eat on that like I'm Hannibal.
1: I'ma add the food, I get active too. I'ma eat that like an edible.
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1: Wake up! 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We do it every morning.
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2: 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The Jeeps pump this new remix. Uh-huh.

0: can you stop there for a minute?
1: You just messed up the flow, Craig.
0: My bad.
1: What's up?
0: When you played it, I Just Want to Elevate made me think about, they almost stopped working with you.
1: What are you talking about?
0: I heard a commercial on the radio there. They was going to pay me $10,000.
1: Did you take it?
0: I sure didn't.
1: So you loyal then?
0: Just to show us a road past the church.
1: Well, bring that beat back. Bring that beat back, Craig.

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1: If I don't have my money as soon as y'all get it, all hell is gonna break loose.
0: Oh, we pay cash on the spot.
2: That's so what you just did right there.
0: You like that?
2: That was hot.
0: Me, Doc Meadows, 252-883-1598.
2: We the leaders. I forgot the other part there.
0: In the scrap industry.
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16: 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T Gutter. Blackjack on the beat. Power Squad. It's the

Power 95.5, Wale and Leon Thomas. That one is watching us as we're starting off the midday cruise with Selena. Good morning to you on this hump day Wednesday. Listen for your throwback from Soul for Real in this hour. Also got Summer Walker coming up, Giveon, and more. Here's Ellen May in 100.

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1: 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It's called 20s as we are cruising through the midday now with Selena. Good morning to you once again. So it's July. Happy first day of July. And all those events I've been telling you about for the month of July, they're this month. So I'll be keeping you up to date on that and telling you some more, too. 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
3: Ring, ring. Who the f*** is that? It's a 9-1-1 number, so you know it's that.

Computer style of the unibrow unibomber. Who maneuvered through the drama with the suit of armor? Moving calmer than the Buddha ducking funeral parlors. First the hooting, hollering, and then the shooting startup. Cue the

The way is surreal. Every bar is a part of the murder wrath. Call Peter, them people chopping a bird in half. Break it further down to whatever's gonna earn the math. Exchange pounds for dollars and never converted cash. Welcome to the South where they serving the dirt and grass. The streets ain't safe, I prefer the deserted path. Was walking with my Walkman one day when I heard a blast. Loud enough to shatter the earth.

High Five at SZA. That one is Shirt, as we are here on the Midday Cruise with Selena. Good morning to you on this Wednesday. I'll let you know what's on the National Day calendar coming up. Also, one of those events I mentioned coming up in July is the Down East Music Festival. It's doable. An elite entertainment group bring you the 9th annual Down East Music Festival on Saturday, July 25th. 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
5: Sunny skies today. Temperatures near 92. Overnight mostly clear. Low 68. Tomorrow sunshine 96. Friday sunshine hot. Temperatures around 100.
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0: 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That one is every time. So happy National Creative Ice Cream Flavors Day. That's on the list. I think the most creative and interesting one I've heard of was olive oil ice cream. And I know they have a lot more. Postal Worker Day is on the list. Shout out to those who bring us our mail. It's Ginger Snap Day, too. Some people like those with cheese. I guess it's all right. U.S. Postage Stamp Day is on the list, too. And I'll let you know what's on the monthly observances coming up on Power 95.5.
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2: Sunny skies today, temperatures near 92. Overnight mostly clear, low 68. Tomorrow sunshine, 96. Friday sunshine, hot, temperatures around 100.
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4: 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Power.

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Real over everything, unenforced. 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Step on the, I can't show no remorse. 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Yeah, Mrs. Trendsetter, whatever she do, they bite. I like to take it down and then I get up out of it. I'm like a thief in the night. 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

0: bad as hell and got motion. 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

Power 95.5, Chris Brown, along with Bryson Tiller. That one is It Depends, as we're starting off another hour of the Midday Cruise with Selena. 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

0: this. 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
1: Where you at?
0: At the house with it, watching sinners.
1: Who you with?
0: On the couch with my favorite sinner. 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

0: Power 95.5 R in Lenox. That one is called Vacancy, as we are cruising through the midday now with Selena, and a good day to you. So also on the national calendar for today is National Be Nice to Jersey Week, as in, or day, that is, as in New Jersey, too. That's my home state, so yeah, be nice. Let's see what else is on the list for the month of July. It's National Ice Cream Month. Well, that explains why today is Creative Ice Cream Flavors Day. Also, Fragile X Awareness Month. It is National Anti-Boredom Month. Let's see what else is on here. Blueberry Month is on the list, too. I know my husband has been loving some blueberries these past couple of weeks. National Picnic Month. Grilling Month is on the list, too. It's Hot Dog Month, too. Lots of those get cooked and eaten on the 4th. Let's see. Culinary Arts Month is on the list, too. And it's National World Watercolor Month. I'll tell you, well, not national, but World Watercolor Month. So that's an international holiday. It's Peach Month also. And keep it here on your Power Hit Station, Power 95.5.
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2: 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So whether it's new or whether it's pre-owned, we're the people that you need to come see.
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Most want attention. 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

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You got that love, Jones, baby, you 90s fine. I'm from Splash Time, you know I keep it wet. Might have gave them that good, but I gave them the best.

0: Power 95.5 Tyler. That one is called Chanel. And good morning to you again, Selena, checking in. So some other events coming up for the month of July. Get ready for the July Power Up Community Nights at Ebenezer Missionary Baptist Church, where the whole community is invited to come out all the Fridays, except for this one, not this Friday, but July 10th, 17th, 24th, and 31st. So on July 10th, it's Rev Up. That's a community, a motorcycle club night, but all are welcome. July 17th is Link Up. That's community and Divine Nine night. July 24th is Eat Up. It's a community and food truck vendor event. And July 31st is Lift Up, a back to school drive where you ask to donate school supplies for children getting ready to go back to school. So the events are from 6 to 9 p.m. on those Fridays, and that is at Promised Land Park right next to Ebenezer, the outdoor place, 702 West Raleigh Boulevard in Rocky Mount. FYI, more music coming up on Power.
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0: 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That one is called Body. So your power quote for the day. This one from William James. This is profound, I think. He said, whenever two people meet, there are really six people present. There is each man as he sees himself, each man as the other person sees him, and each man as he really is. Yeah, because sometimes people don't see themselves, you know, you can tell them, but they're in shock when you tell them, you know, how they are, because they just don't see themselves as all the negative characteristics that they don't really want to be. But then some never really acknowledge that is there. And so then there's a problem, because you can't really fix it if you don't know there's a problem there. 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
2: Sunny skies today. Temperatures near 92. Overnight mostly clear, low 68. Tomorrow sunshine, 96. Friday sunshine, hot. Temperatures around 100.
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0: changed today. 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
1: 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Good hump day Wednesday afternoon. Coming up on Saturday, August 1st, is Rocky Mount Love Day. I met one of the organizers at Juneteenth and wanted to make sure you knew about this event. Rocky Mount Love Day is on August 1st, 1 to 6. That's at Sunset Park. It's a day of love, fun, fellowship, celebration, games, food, rides, water park, bouncies, and community information, and much more. It's all for free that day. Also, if you can help out, the event is... Contact the organizers, Naylene Martin at 252-763-7887. That's one of the numbers. I don't want to give you too many and you can't catch them all. So catch this one, Naylene Martin at 252-763-7887 if you need more info, if you can help with the event. More music on the way on Power. 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
15: Sunny skies today, temperatures near 92. Overnight mostly clear, low

0: 68. Tomorrow, sunshine, 96. Friday, sunshine, hot. Temperatures around 100.
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ice and chill. 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

0: 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That one is called 100. And good day to you, Eastern Carolina. Selena checking in with you. Also remember, get ready for the first annual 40 and Up with a Good Job All White Day Party. 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
0: Spread them cheeks, let me see that hole.
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0: the floor.
1: Me like that, you know what I'm saying.
0: High freak with the wood.
1: Let's go.

Power 95.5, that's the baby, starting off another hour of the Midday Cruise with Selena. Good afternoon to you. Hope you're well on this Wednesday with music on the way from Mobb Deep, Ari Lennox coming up in this hour, and more. His Belly Gang and Friend Do.

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0: 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So the news I mentioned about Jay-Z is he has announced a new 8-part HBO documentary series directed by longtime collaborator Rick Rubin. The series will feature Rubin interviewing Jay-Z about his music, lyrics, life experiences, and creative processes, with Jay-Z, Rubin, and Daniel Kaluuya serving as executive producers. It's expected to premiere on HBO this fall. I don't have HBO. I got to get that and maybe see it later on. We'll have more music for you coming up on your Power Hit Station, Power 95.5.
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2: 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So if you're looking for a car, it's definitely the time to buy. Like, we're doing everything we can to make sure we keep our momentum going, so whether it's new or whether it's pre-owned, we're the people that you need to come see.
1: No doubt, Shannon, tell them where you're located.
2: 815 East Washington Street, Nashville, North Carolina, and y'all already know we do it your way.

0: Yeah, can you stop that for a minute?
1: You just messed up the flow, Craig.
0: My bad.
1: What's up?
0: When you played that, I Just Want to Elevate made me think about, they almost stopped working with you.
1: What are you talking about?
0: I heard a commercial on the radio there. They was going to pay me $10,000.
1: Did you take it?
0: I sure didn't.
1: So you loyal then?
0: Just to show us a road past the church.
1: Well, bring that beat back. Bring that beat back, Craig.

0: dollar.
1: If I don't have my money as soon as y'all get it, all hell is gonna break loose.
0: Oh, we pay cash on the spot.
2: That's not what you just did right here.
0: You like that?
2: That was hot.
0: Me, Doc Meadows, 252-883-1598.
2: We the leaders. I forgot the other part there.
0: In the scrap industry.
2: Yeah, that part.
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2: 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Who the f*** is that? It's a 909 number, so you know it's that.

computer style of the unibrow unibomber, who maneuver through the drama with the suit of armor, moving calmer than the Buddha ducking funeral parlors, first the hooting hollering and then the shooting startup, cue the

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12: Sunny skies today. Temperatures near 92.
11: Overnight, mostly clear, low 68. Tomorrow, sunshine, 96. Friday, sunshine, hot, temperatures around 100.
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0: 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That one is called Body. As we wrap it up for today on the Midday Cruise, thanks for being with me for this first day of July. I'm Selena. 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It's Selena Midday Cruise Crewed Up. 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Up next, Gabby is sitting in for the Vacationing D-Trade, so she'll be taking over DT3 Radio for these next few days. You have a good rest of the day. 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

Power 95, home of the Steve Harvey Morning Show. That was Drake with Make Them Pay. And it is your girl Gab from In the Lab with Gab. I will be filling in for D-Train the next couple days. I know y'all are so broken hearted, but get over it. You're stuck with me, all right? I'm filling in. I'm taking over, all right? We have lots to talk about today. We got to talk Jay-Z. We got to talk Ginuwine. We got to talk Chris Brown. Did y'all hear about what went down at a church in High Point, North Carolina on the 28th? If not, don't worry, I got you covered. We're gonna unpack all of that because it is crazy, all right? Now listen, as usual, I got your hookups to the hottest shows coming to the Carolinas, when, where, and how you can get your hands on some tickets, all right? So tune in and turn me up, rock with me. Up next, here's Cardi B, Lotto, Every Time, remix.

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0: 19. 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
0: 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I'm popping it so hard, cause I ain't used to. 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

0: Power 95.5. That was YFE and Lucci with a Wed. All right, now it looks like your boy Jay-Z has announced Jay-Z in 8, which is a new 8-part HBO documentary series directed by longtime collaborator Rick Rubin. Now, the series will feature Rubin interviewing Jay-Z about his music, lyrics, life experiences, and creative process. Now, this announcement comes as 3 longtime 444 bonus tracks, including Adness and Blue's freestyle We Family featuring Blue Ivy Carter, have also been released on all major streaming platforms after years of tidal exclusivity. Now, the docuseries is expected to premiere on HBO this fall. Now, I don't mind a documentary from Jay-Z, but 8 parts? Good googly moogly, Jay-Z. What info are you giving us? Like, how deep are we diving? Are you gonna answer some long, like, some questions that we wanted to know for quite some time now? Like, what is it? Are you gonna talk about allegations against you and how that made you feel and your family feel? Like, we wanna know. I've also been seeing some discourse online, and some people, you know, are speculating that maybe Jay-Z is trying to get ahead of some bad press that may be coming his way. All right, y'all remember that psychic? I don't know if y'all be on the TikTok, but a psychic, she predicted, I think her name was like Sloan Bella or something. I know some of y'all thinking I'm crazy, but Sloan predicted that Diddy would fall. All right, she predicted this and nobody believed it, but it happened. Diddy's locked up right now, and she also said the same thing about Jay-Z and Beyonce. So I'm curious, like, is there something coming his way and he's just trying to get, you know, all the positive press that he can right now? Or is maybe he's just out here trying to make a little money? All right, life is expensive even for the rich, and maybe he's just trying to make some more money. I guess you can never have too much, even though they're both considered billionaires, right? I believe so. But you know, he's doing the shows. He has a few shows that he did, or he's doing in Madison Square Garden, I believe. I butchered that. Madison Square Garden, and I believe somewhere else, a few shows he's gonna be doing. And you know, everyone saw that freestyle he did at Essence Fest. So, I don't know. I'm interested. Am I gonna watch it? Yes. All 8 parts? I don't know. Maybe. Maybe, if it's good enough. All right, now I'm not gonna lie, if Kanye dropped a docuseries and it was 8 parts, I'm watching it 1 through 8, all right, all in one sitting. I'm gonna get all of that information, but I might check this out too. I know the Jay-Z fans are gonna go crazy over this. So again, it's set to premiere on HBO this fall, so make sure y'all look out for that. All right, coming up after the break, we have more of your favorite hip-hop and R&B, so make sure you keep it locked to your favorite station, Power 95.
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1: In the blood.
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1: She belongs to the street.
3: Skin.
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3: Man.
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1: Transport far and go steady.
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3: Yeah.
1: I'm petty.

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0: 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That was Young Thug featuring Future with Money on Money. 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It goes down from 8 p.m. to 12 a.m. the Pass the Mic edition, all right? 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You can start your weekend a little early. It's nothing wrong with that, okay? Listen, coming up, we got T.I. with Mr. Him. We're going to throw it back with some ludicrous stand-up, so make sure you keep it locked, Power 95.
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2: Sunny skies today, temperatures near 92. Overnight mostly clear, low 68. Tomorrow sunshine, 96. Friday sunshine, hot, temperatures around 100.
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1: JY, turn me up. Miami. It's all my scammers and my kid money.

Live, home of the Steve Harvey Morning Show. That was Young Miami with Spin That. It is your girl Gab from In the Lab with Gab. I'm filling in for your boy D-Train, all right? He's out for the rest of the week. So you stuck with me, rock with me, tune in and turn me up while you got me, all right? Now listen, are you trying to go see Plies at the 40 and up with a good job always day party? If so, I need y'all to stay locked in with me so y'all can get some tickets. Also, we popping out on Sundays at Mixers. I have the details on that as well. So stick around for all of that. But first, we got to get back to the music, all right? Here's Boss Man D-Lo, Motion Party, Power 95.

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0: 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That was featuring Tylo with Game Time. 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
0: Spread them cheeks, let me see that hole.
1: Spread it, you know what I'm saying, you know.
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1: Yeah.
0: Bend it on down, put your face on
1: yeah.
0: the floor.
1: Me like that. You know what I'm saying?
0: High freak with the wood.
1: Let's go.

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I don't got no type.

0: 94.95. That was Race Murder with No Type. I know we got to talk about your president, Donald Trump, because I'm sure he is fuming right now because the Supreme Court has struck down his executive order that saw it in birthright citizenship, ruling that the policy violates the Constitution. Now, in a divided decision on Tuesday, the court reaffirmed the longstanding interpretation of the 14th Amendment, which guarantees that nearly everyone born in the United States is automatically a U.S. citizen. Now, the ruling means Trump's executive order cannot take effect. Now, Trump signed the order on his first day back in office as part of his administration's broader immigration crackdown. Now, the order attempted to limit automatic citizenship for certain children born on U.S. soil, but the Supreme Court said, they found that policy to be unlawful. Now, the decision marks another major legal setback for Trump's second term agenda. Now, it also comes months after the Supreme Court struck down several of his tariffs, making this the second signature policy from his current term to be invalidated by the nation's highest court. Well, I mean, the Supreme Court showed up to work to do their jobs, and I'm glad they're there doing so. All right, we need somebody to make sure that we're upholding the Constitution. All right, coming up after the break, we have more of your favorite hip-hop and R&B, so make sure you keep it locked. Power 95.
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2: 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So whether it's new or whether it's pre-owned, we're the people that you need to come see.
1: No doubt, Shannon. 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
0: Who you with?
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Popping lights on fireworks. I'm a pop star like I'm Caden. Superman, no saving. Simon says you should pay me. Pay up. Twerking on a private jet. He took us all on vacation.

Power 95, home of the Steve Harvey Morning Show. That was Kehlani with Folded. It is your girl Gab from In the Lab with Gab. I'm filling in for D-Train. I kicked him out. I told him he had to go. I'm taking over for the rest of the week. All right, now listen, I need y'all to lock in with me. We have some things to discuss, because how do y'all feel about a man that's close to 60, maybe somewhere between 55 and 60, dating a woman that's in her 20s? How do y'all feel about that? I need y'all to think about it and marinate, because there's an R&B singer who just got engaged to somebody, and she's quite young. She's a little younger than him, but I'll fill y'all in a little later on who that is, so make sure y'all keep it locked with me. But up next, here's LMA 100 Power 95.

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2: 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And we call this one the ghetto fairy tale.

0: 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That was Juvenile featuring Megan Thee Stallion with BBB The Remix. 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Y'all don't know me yet, but follow me on Instagram at Gaz_Lab so you can get to know me, all right? 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
1: Power 95, that was French Montana featuring Nicki Minaj with the Freaks. All right, now how do y'all feel about a big age gap in relationships? All right, I'm talking somebody switching 55, 60 and they're engaged to a 20-something year old. All right, I'll talk about no one other than your boy Genuine. All right, now he's 55 years old and he just got engaged to 28 year old Miami realtor Jeanette Escarton. All right, now Jeanette told TMZ that Genuine popped the question in Washington DC a couple weeks ago and she happily said yes. Now the couple shared that they're very happy and in love. Now they said the first time they met in South Florida a couple of years ago and managed to keep their relationship mostly private with the exception of a few hints on Instagram. Now there's no word yet on when the two plan to tie the knot. Now if you recall, Genuine was previously married to rapper Soleil from 2003 to 2015, so they were married quite some time. All right, now despite their split, the former couple has remained on good terms and continues to co-parent their blended family. Now you know, I'm not saying you shouldn't date young or you shouldn't date younger, but I don't know, I just feel like at 55, 60 years old, you're in a completely different headspace. You're in a different chapter of your life than someone who's 28. You know, but maybe they are in love and, you know, they're gonna live happily ever after, alright? But this isn't always the case. Sometimes I feel like men are waiting till they get good and old and they'll decide, you know, I don't wanna be alone anymore. I don't have any kids, so they'll go get a young tenderoni in her prime and she'll fall for it every time. And she'll have his babies and then later on down the road, you know, they split up. It was a couple on TikTok. I wish I could remember their name on TikTok, but it was an age difference. Like the gentleman was a lot older. She was a lot younger and they were together for a little while and then they split because of the differences. All right. But you know what? If Genuine and Miss Jeanette are happy, then I'm happy for them. Congratulations on the engagement, all right? I wish them a happy, happy marriage, all right? Coming up after the break, we got Belly Gang Cushington, YK Nice with Frandu. All right, so make sure you keep it locked to the station where hip-hop and R&B connect, Power 95.
2: 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What you got going on down there?
3: 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It's getting hot, like you said, so it's getting hot in here. 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So whether it's new or whether it's pre-owned, we're the people that you need to come see.
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I'm Mr. Ain't Going. He Mr. Pump Faker. I'm Mr. Pot Scraper. 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

but you know we the best. 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

0: 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That was Boss Man D-Lo with Mr. Pot Scraper. Alright, now every Saturday, y'all already know we are on the island that is Guava. Alright, if you love reggae, Afrobeat, you want to sing a little karaoke and vibe out, then I need you to join Power 95, DJ D-Wade, and DJ Reggie Marcus at Guava Island, located at 1948 Stone Rose Drive in Rocky Mount, each and every Saturday from 8 p.m. to 12 a.m. Alright, you can come get some good food, and I mean some good Jamaican food. All right, great vibes. It goes down every Saturday night. So if you're looking to pregame, if you plan on going out this Saturday to celebrate, stop by Guava Island, get you a little food, coat your stomach, get you some drinks in your system, and go out and have yourselves a good time. But be safe while doing so. All right, coming up, we got Headband with Boot, Styles P, and Akon with Can You Believe It. So make sure you keep it locked. 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
2: Overnight, mostly clear, low 68. Tomorrow, sunshine, 96. Friday, sunshine, hot, temperatures around 100.
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Welcome to the Steve Harvey Morning Show. That was Chris Brown featuring Bryson Tiller with It Depends. It is your girl Gab from In the Lab with Gab. I will be filling in for D-Train this week, all right? He's out, I'm in, I'm up. All right, so tune in, all right? We have a lot to discuss still. Listen, if you're trying to go to the Down East Music Festival, stick around. I got the details on how you can get some tickets as well as the lineup, all right? Now, this hour is being sponsored by MeDoc Meadows, all right? Do you need a little extra cash for your credit card bills or that hot light bill that they got us paying here in Rocky Mount? Just sell your old junk to MeDoc Meadows, all right? Up next, we've got Leon Thomas, Mutt, Power 90.

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0: 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All right, now the Down East Music Festival will be going down July 25th at the Rocky Mount Sports Complex located at 600 Independence Drive. 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Again, that's 252-883-1598. 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
1: Power 95, that was Dream Doll featuring G-Eazy with Who You Lovin'. Alright, now I can't even believe the story that I'm about to share with you guys out of High Point, North Carolina. Like, it's mind blowing, but around 10:15 a.m. on June 28th, worshipers at Wesley Memorial Church on Chestnut Drive in High Point had no idea that just outside in the parking lot, a 44-year-old man from Thomasville was sitting in his truck wearing body armor. Now, a concerned caller dialed 911 after spotting the man in camouflage who appeared to have a gun. Now, an off-duty High Point police officer working security at the church responded immediately. Now, backup arrived within minutes. The man was quickly disarmed and taken into custody without incident. Now, police identified him as William S. Milliken III. Now, when officers searched his truck, you guys, this is scary. This is really terrifying. All right. They discovered a disturbing collection of items. 2 flamethrowers, 2 crossbows, more than 500 rounds of ammunition, a CO2 powder launcher designed to look like a handgun, 3 knives, rolls of black duct tape, and oxycodone pills. All right, now he now faces serious charges, including possession of a weapon of mass destruction, impersonation of a law enforcement officer, and possession of a controlled substance Schedule 2. Now, he remains in the Guilford County Jail, as he should be. Do not give this man bond. Don't let him out. You saw what he had in the car. Like, what was he going to do? What was he going to do? And why was he outside that church? Why was he outside Wesley Memorial Church on Chestnut Drive in High Point? Like, what was going on with him? Again, as I always say, the screws are loose, the marbles are missing. Some people are just evil. And I'm looking at his mugshot, like, his hairline is toe up. Like, he looks crazy and deranged in the eyes. I'm just glad that the person that saw him, the concerned caller, dialed 911. I'm so glad they did, and I'm glad the officer was inside the church and he took that serious and called for backup, and they were able to disarm this man. Because what if that person hadn't made that call? That would have been terrible. All right. 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All right. 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
18: Overnight mostly clear, low 68. Tomorrow sunshine, 96. Friday sunshine, hot. Temperatures around 100.
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0: Quarter mil for the Maybach truck.
1: Double R with the factory rims. 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
0: 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I got jewels in a safe that I don't even wear.
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1: Double R with the factory rims. 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
0: 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I got jewels in a safe that I don't even wear.
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4: Overnight, mostly clear, low 68. Tomorrow, sunshine, 96. Friday, sunshine, hot. Temperatures around 100.
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0: let it clap. Ride this view while you sit on my lap.
1: Yeah.
0: Random cheese, let me see that hole.
1: Spread it. You know what I'm saying? You know.
0: Suck that thing till your throat gets sore.
1: Yeah.
0: Bend it on down, put your face on the floor.
1: Me like
0: that.
1: You know what I'm saying?
0: Let's go.

0: 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That was the baby with Pop That Thing. It's your girl Gab filling in for D-Train. It's almost time for me to get out of here, all right? But before I do, we got to talk Lil Wayne, because you know he's going on tour with 2 Chainz, and we got your hookups for some tickets, all right? So if you're trying to go, make sure you stick around for that. But up next, it's Don Toliver, Body, Power 95.
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5: 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Yeah. Yeah.

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0: Power 95. That was Jay-Z with I Know. All right, now we got to talk Chris Brown, because you say what you want about him. The boy is talented and he's out here breaking records. All right, now Chris Brown has officially become the highest RIAA certified male R&B artist in the United States based on certified sales. All right, now if you don't know what RIAA is, it's the Recording Industry Association of America. All right, now the latest RIAA certified totals placed Breezy at number one among male R&B artists in the United States. Now, the rankings are based on certifications, which reflect certified sales and streams and are updated periodically, meaning totals can change as additional certifications are awarded. But right now, Chris Brown holds the number one spot with 163 million. Michael Jackson comes in at number two with 158.5 million. Justin Bieber, number three, 153.5 million. The Weeknd, number four, 152.5 million. Bruno Mars is at number five with 138, and Ed Sheeran is number six with 119.5 million. All right, so shouts out to Chris Brown. We love him, even though I was mad when he gave us that album with 5011 songs, because it's like, bro, you didn't even give me time. Like, how am I gonna listen to all that? So many songs. But either way, I love him. All right, coming up after the break, we have more of your favorite hip-hop and R&B, so make sure you keep it locked to your favorite station, Power 95.
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14: Overnight mostly clear, low 68. Tomorrow sunshine, 96. Friday sunshine, hot. Temperatures around 100.
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0: 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That was Rick Ross, Meek Mill, and Tiana Taylor with Above the Law. Well, you guys, it is that time. I gotta get up out of here, but don't worry, I will be back tomorrow filling in for D-Train, same time, 2 o'clock. So make sure you tune in and turn me up. You guys enjoy what's left of your Wednesday. Happy hump day, and make sure y'all tune in tomorrow. Like I said, tune in and turn me up. Until then, you guys make sure you keep it locked to your favorite station, Power 95.
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3: Yeah, it's a nominal number, so you know it's that.

Computer style of the uniproud unibomber, who maneuvered through the drama with the suit of armor. Moving calmer than the Buddha ducking funeral parlors. First the hooting, hollering, and then the shooting startup. 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

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Every barber's a part of the murder wrath. Call Peter, them people chopping a bird in half. Break it further down to whatever's gonna earn the math. Exchange pounds for dollars and never converted cash. 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

Same that pissed me off. 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
5: 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Soldier. She make it clap, clap, clap. 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She make it clap, clap, clap. 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She make it clap, clap, clap. She make it clap, clap, clap. She make it clap, clap, clap. She make it clap, clap, clap. She make it clap. 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I run through that sack when I thump through the rack. I whip out that dope, but I'm fresh out the trap. Clap, clap, she make it clap, clap, clap. I hit from the back, walk in the club and I thump through the racks. She make it clap, clap, clap. She make it clap, clap, clap. She make it clap, clap, clap. She make it ooh. She make it clap, clap, clap. She make it clap, clap, clap. She make it clap, clap, clap. She make it yeah, yeah. She make it clap, clap, clap. She make it clap, clap, clap. She make it clap, clap, clap. She make it clap, clap, clap. She make it clap, clap, clap. She make it clap, clap, clap. She make it clap, clap, clap. She make

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4: Girl, I can be your sneaky link.
3: Sneaky link.
4: You my sneaky link.
3: Sneaky link.
4: Yeah. Hey. Girl, I can be your sneaky link.
3: We sneaky.
4: Be your sneaky link. Girl, I can be your sneaky link.
3: We sneaky.
4: Be your sneaky link. Girl, I can be your sneaky link. Be your sneaky link. Girl, I can be your sneaky link. Yeah, I'm your sneaky link.
2: Boy, you just my sneaky link.
3: I am.
2: So don't keep texting me.
3: Damn.
2: I'm not your stop checking me. You cut less when he next to me. His special bitch, no recipe. Like Salt Bae, open sesame. You calling why he's sexing me. I'm such a freak. He fast when I say link. Got him saving his Uber Eats.
3: Let's go.
2: What's the plan? I say plan B. You can't take me out the streets.
3: Uh-uh.
2: I'm that money on my meat.
3: Yeah.
2: Ain't no bun, you just my link. I got

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1: 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Like I am your only fan.

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0: 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Yeah,
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0: My, he ain't sh- boy ain't good for number. 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
5: 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Early in the morning, late at night. It don't even matter what time it is. I will wait for you. 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
2: JY, turn me up. Miami. 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